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1: I feel by the wayside, like everyone else. I hate you, I hate you, I

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1: They say the holy water's watered down, and this town's lost its faith. Our colors will fade eventually, so if our time is running out, day after day, we'll make the mundane a masterpiece. 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